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9: From the Rappahannock Electric Cooperative Weather Center, lows dip down to about 46 tonight under clear skies. Ample sunshine expected tomorrow. Daytime highs approaching 68. Clear skies tomorrow night. Lows dip down to about 42. Lots of sunshine and dry Wednesday and Thursday. Mid-70s Wednesday, low 80s by Thursday. Right now, 65.
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3: From the Rappahannock Electric Cooperative Weather Center, lows dip down to about 46 tonight under clear skies. Ample sunshine expected tomorrow. Daytime highs approaching 68. Clear skies tomorrow night. Lows dip down to about 42. Lots of sunshine and dry Wednesday and Thursday. Mid-70s Wednesday, low 80s by Thursday. Currently, it's 55 degrees.
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4: From the Rappahannock Electric Cooperative Weather Center. Lows dip down to about 46 overnight under clear skies. Bright sunshine expected Tuesday. Daytime highs approaching 68. Clear skies Tuesday night. Lows dip down to about 42. Sunny skies and dry Wednesday and Thursday. Mid-70s Wednesday. Low 80s by Thursday. Right now, it's 55 degrees.
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6: From the Rappahannock Electric Cooperative Weather Center, lows dip down to about 46 overnight under clear skies. Bright sunshine expected Tuesday, daytime highs approaching 68. Clear skies Tuesday night, lows dip down to about 42. Sunny skies and dry Wednesday and Thursday, mid-70s Wednesday, low 80s by Thursday. Right now, it's 56 degrees.
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2: From the Rappahannock Electric Cooperative Weather Center. Lows dip down to about 46 overnight under clear skies. Bright sunshine expected Tuesday. Daytime highs approaching 68. Clear skies Tuesday night. Lows dip down to about 42. Lots of sunshine and dry Wednesday and Thursday. Mid-70s Wednesday. Low 80s by Thursday. Right now, it's 55 degrees.
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7: From the Rappahannock Electric Cooperative Weather Center. Lows dip down to about 46 overnight under clear skies. Bright sunshine expected Tuesday. Daytime highs approaching 68. Clear skies Tuesday night. Lows dip down to about 42. Lots of sunshine and dry Wednesday and Thursday. Mid-70s Wednesday. Low 80s by Thursday. Right now, 53.
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8: From the Rappahannock Electric Cooperative Weather Center. Lows level off around 46 overnight under clear skies. Ample sunshine expected again Tuesday. Daytime highs approaching 68. Lows level off around 43 Tuesday night. Clear skies. Clear skies and dry Wednesday and Thursday. Mid-70s Wednesday. Low 80s by Thursday. Currently, it's 52 degrees.
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8: From the Rappahannock Electric Cooperative Weather Center. Ample sunshine expected today with daytime highs approaching 68. Clear skies again tonight. Lows dip down to about 43. Daytime highs approaching 74 tomorrow. Ample sunshine expected. Bright sunshine expected Thursday with daytime highs approaching 82. 77 Friday. Right now, 48.
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We get a rock legend saying 50 years is enough. A former Foreigner frontman found his next gig. And the story of the Scorpions hitting the big screen. News That Rock's coming up next.

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1: Brian May saying Queen is done touring. He made that decision about a year ago, saying life on the road means sacrificing too much time with his wife, grandkids, and even his astrophysics work. He's saying Queen could still continue through some kind of immersive experience. But he's got major concerns about AI, like we all do. Meanwhile, former Foreigner singer Kelly Hansen officially joining the Dead Daisies. They've already released Lift Me Up, with a new album in progress and U.S. dates beginning next spring. And the first trailer dropped for Wind of Change, the Scorpions biopic. I'm going to be honest, I watched a trailer. It's got some cheese factor to it. Looks like it focuses mainly on their career in the 1980s. It opens in German theaters January 28th, where I'm sure it's going to do fine. The international release? Still to be announced. I think more important than a movie, we should probably get him in the Rock Hall of Fame. It's time. I'm Brady, and that's your news that rocks.
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4: 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Northbound 95, traffic is going to slow at 610. Then you find Quantico Triangle heavy, leaving Dale City. The rest of the ride up towards Springfield. Southbound 95, Fredericksburg to Richmond lanes are open. And same thing with 301, fully open right now. I'm Allie Oakley with traffic.
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And I'll give you the recipe next on The Rock.

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It's really easy, man. 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Soft taco shells, ground beef, sloppy Joe's sauce, diced jalapenos, diced tomatoes, and diced pineapples. And yes, a splash of Brady's Tequila Sunrise hot sauce. That's it, man. Dude, they're so good. Try it tonight with it being National Taco Day. Which leads me into your six-pack of facts about tacos. Fact number one, yes, today, October 6th, is taco history. I don't know if this is a good thing or not. National Taco Day went global for the first time with Taco Bell. The date itself only became the official taco celebration date after a calendar change in 2024. Fact number two, one leading taco historian traces the word taco to 18th century.

0: Mexican silver mines, where miners called small paper-wrapped gunpowder charges tacos. Fact number three, tacos El Pastor have Lebanese roots. Lebanese immigrants brought shawarma, am I saying that right? Shawarma-style vertical rotisserie cooking to Mexico, which evolved into tacos. Fact number four, what's been called America's first taco truck, began in L.A. in 1974. Fact number five, Glenn Bell claimed his great fast food breakthrough was the pre-fried U-shaped taco shell. A little bit of a historical problem with that. Food historian Jeff Pilcher found U.S. patents for taco shell making equipment from the 1940s. And fact number six, in 2021, astronauts aboard the International Space Station made tacos using chili peppers grown in space. They loaded a flour tortilla with fajita beef, tomatoes, artichokes, and peppers harvested aboard the station. And there you go. Happy National Taco Day.
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9: From the Rappahannock Electric Cooperative Weather Center. Ample sunshine expected today with daytime highs approaching 68. Clear skies again tonight. Lows dip down to about 43. Daytime highs approaching 74 tomorrow. Ample sunshine expected. Bright sunshine expected Thursday with daytime highs approaching 82. 77 Friday. Currently, it's 47 degrees.
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0: I cannot believe how fast 2026 is going by, dude. It's going to be Halloween in just a couple weeks, and then Thanksgiving, and then Christmas, and then it's over. 2026 is over in less than 90 days, and it's going to move fast. Anyways, Bill Dwyer, your streaming comedian. Here he is talking about bedtime and Halloween for kids.
1: And what's the deal when you're putting your kids to bed at night and you say to them, good night, sleep tight, don't let the bed bugs bite. Such a reassuring thought for a child drifting off to dreamland. Good night. You have insects in your room. I hope spiders don't crawl into your ears. Good night, buddy. All righty, now it's nighty-night time. Hey, I hope a monster doesn't jump out of your closet and drag you off to hell. Good night, pal. What was that? Oh, I thought I saw something under your bed. All right, nighty-nighty now. All righty, nighty-nighty, Mr. Tidy-Whitey, Sidey-Bitey. Hey, why are you crying? Come on. I'm going to turn off the nightlight, sissy. Time to grow up. Well, that's his name. That could have been a mistake right there. I don't know what I'm doing as a father. Last year for Halloween, for my daughter's costume, we dyed her fingers yellow, and she went as a chain smoker. So cute. She was wheezing, her clothes stunk. Came home with a bag full of breath mints. That's it.
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0: Quinn. 96.9 and now 96.5. The Rock. The Rock. Oh, I said that. No, I said that. Would you stop? Stop. What? Mimicking me. I'm not mimicking you.
1: Yeah, you are. Yeah, I am.
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0: You got Brady in the morning, 96.9 The Rock. And a reminder, coming up at 10 o'clock this morning, you're going to get your first keyword for Fall into Cash, the big ass giveaway. Every single day, somebody's going to win a grand. And all you got to do is text the words we give you. 10 a.m. and noon with Rambo. And then I jump back on at 2, 4, and 6. Five times a day, you get a chance to win a grand. You don't have to spend it on gas. We just figure gas prices suck, and a grand would help. But you could spend that money on anything, and you could play as much as you want all day long. And we're very giving. Yes, we give the keyword out at the top of the designated hour, but we also catch you up if you miss the keyword at the top of the hour. You can also punch those keywords in online at 969therock.com. 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
1: 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Northbound 95, traffic's okay out of Fredericksburg, heavy before and after you pass 610. Southbound 95, Fredericksburg to Richmond, all lanes are open. 301's fine. Bowling Green, Port Royal to Dahlgren. I'm Allie Oakley with traffic.
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You got Brady in the morning, 96.9 The Rock. Five chances a day to win a grand. 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

0: mentioned it last hour. Today, National Taco Day. Let me hit you with my Brady's Tequila Sunrise Floppy Taco recipe again, because it's really quick. 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
1: 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Traffic slows north of 630 Courthouse Road past 610. Then you're fine to Quantico. Southbound 95, Fredericksburg to Richmond. All lanes are open. Don't see any problems on 301 Bowling Green, Port Royal, Dahlgren. Some signal and gate delays. That's it. I'm Allie Oakley with traffic.
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6: From the Rappahannock Electric Cooperative Weather Center. 68 today under clear skies. Tonight, lows around 43. Tomorrow, highs around 74. Ample sunshine expected Thursday with daytime highs approaching 82. 77 Friday. Take a look at the extended forecast. 73 Saturday, 71 Sunday, and 74 on Monday. Currently, it's 45 degrees.
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A famous bandit who got his nickname because of what he leaves behind when he dines and dashes has been caught. I'll tell you what he leaves behind and the ridiculous way he got, the ridiculous way he got caught. I'll tell you about it next on The Rock. Oh.

0: Well, a Florida Dine and Dasher may have finally been caught because he kept bringing the exact same thing to every crime scene, a crossword puzzle. Brady in the Morning, 96.9 The Rock. Yeah, a guy in Florida had an oddly specific Dine and Dash routine. He'd sit at the bar doing a crossword, order a bunch of beers, rack up a tab, and then he'd dash, leaving the puzzle behind. Last week, employees at one bar recognized him from social media because naturally, he showed up carrying another crossword. They'd call police, waited for him to skip out again, and he did. Cops caught him, trying to escape on a bike. He's now charged with defrauding businesses and a DUI. Bro was busted driving drunk on a bicycle.
1: 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Enroll today at the Dine and Dash Training Academy. Lesson 1. Stop leaving the same damn crossword puzzle behind every time. Lesson 2. If people recognize you from Facebook, maybe don't walk in carrying the f***ing crossword. And Lesson 3. Your getaway vehicle should probably have an engine. Dine and Dash Training Academy. Because if the bartender can solve your crime before solving 12 across, you suck at crime.
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1: 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Traffic slows 630 Courthouse Road to 610. Traffic slows out of Dale City. And then the southbound 95 Fredericksburg to Richmond. All lanes are open. When you get to the Bryan Park interchange, you will slow down. 301 Bowling Green, Port Royal and Dahlgren signal delays at best. I'm Allie Oakley with traffic.
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We get a rock legend saying 50 years is enough. A former Foreigner frontman found his next gig. And the story of the Scorpions hitting the big screen. News That Rock's coming up next.

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2: Brian May saying Queen is done touring. He made that decision about a year ago, saying life on the road means sacrificing too much time with his wife, grandkids, and even his astrophysics work. He's saying Queen could still continue through some kind of immersive experience. But he's got major concerns about AI, like we all do. Meanwhile, former Foreigner singer Kelly Hansen officially joining the Dead Daisies. They've already released Lift Me Up, with a new album in progress and U.S. dates beginning next spring. And the first trailer dropped for Wind of Change, the Scorpions biopic. I'm going to be honest, I watched the trailer. It's got some cheese factor to it. Looks like it focuses mainly on their career in the 1980s. It opens in German theaters January 28th, where I'm sure it's going to do fine. The international release? Still to be announced. I think more important than a movie, we should probably get him in the Rock Hall of Fame. It's time. I'm Brady, and that's your news that rocks.
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1: 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Before you get to 610 to just thereafter, and then you find on your way to Quantico. Southbound 95, slowing at the exit from Asponics, Pennsylvania. Route 3 jammed, Harrison Crossing past Sheridan Hills. I'm Allie Oakley with traffic.
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You don't know, today is National Taco Day. And every National Taco Day, I give out my sloppy taco recipe. Trust me, you're going to want to make these tonight. And I'll give you the recipe next on The Rock.

0: 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It's really easy, man. They're actually called Brady's Tequila Sunrise Sloppy Tacos because I do use a splash of my Tequila Sunrise hot sauce that you can get at alwaysflavored.com. 6 ingredients. That's it. Soft taco shells, ground beef, sloppy Joe's sauce, diced jalapenos, diced tomatoes, and diced pineapples. And yes, a splash of Brady's Tequila Sunrise hot sauce. That's it, man. Dude, they're so good. Try it tonight with it being National Taco Day. Which leads me into your 6-pack of facts about tacos. Fact number one, yes, today, October 6th, is taco history. I don't know if this is a good thing or not. National Taco Day went global for the first time with Taco Bell. The date itself only became the official taco celebration date after a calendar change in 2024. Fact number two, one leading taco historian traces the word taco to 18th century Mexican silver mines, where miners called small paper-wrapped gunpowder charges tacos. Fact number three, tacos al pastor have Lebanese roots. Lebanese immigrants brought shawarma, am I saying that right? Shawarma-style vertical rotisserie cooking to Mexico, which evolved into tacos. Fact number four, what's been called America's first taco truck, began in L.A. in 1974. Fact number five, Glenn Bell claimed his great fast food breakthrough was the pre-fried U-shaped taco shell. A little bit of a historical problem with that. Food historian Jeff Pilcher found U.S. patents for taco shell making equipment from the 1940s. And fact number six, in 2021, astronauts aboard the International Space Station made tacos using chili peppers grown in space. They loaded a flour tortilla with fajita beef, tomatoes, artichokes, and peppers harvested aboard the station. And there you go. Happy National Taco Day.
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2: 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Northbound 95, traffic slows Centerport Parkway as well as 610. By the time you get to Quantico, it's fine. Southbound 95, you've got delays that start at Brook Road, and that's going to take you the length through Richmond, 301, Bowling Green, Port Royal, and Dahlgren. Some signal and gate delays, that's it. I'm Allie Oakley with the traffic.
3: 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A duel right outside this very saloon. 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
11: From the Rappahannock Electric Cooperative Weather Center. 68 today under clear skies. Tonight, lows around 43. Tomorrow, highs around 74. Ample sunshine expected Thursday with daytime highs approaching 82. 77 Friday. Take a look at the extended forecast. 73 Saturday, 71 Sunday, and 74 on Monday. Currently 50.
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0: I cannot believe how fast 2026 is going by, dude. 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
5: 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Traffic slows at 610 Stafford briefly when you get to Quantico. Southbound 95 Fredericksburg to Richmond. You'll hit delays when you get to Brook Road to ride through Richmond. And it's volume westbound 64 Staples Mill Road crash. I'm Allie Oakley with traffic.
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6: From the Rappahannock Electric Cooperative Weather Center. 68 today under clear skies. Tonight, lows around 43. Tomorrow, highs around 74. Ample sunshine expected Thursday with daytime highs approaching 82. 77 Friday. Take a look at the extended forecast. 73 Saturday, 71 Sunday, and 74 on Monday. Right now, it's 57 degrees.
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Jay Giles Band on 96.9 The Rock. And good morning. My name's Rambo. And time to get you the first keyword of the day to try and win $1,000 with our big gas giveaway presented by Myers Heating and Air. And that first word is treat. T-R-E-A-T. Treat. As in it would be a treat to win $1,000. Well, your chance to win that is happening right now. 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Here's Bad Company.

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Mary Washington. You're welcome.

0: 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And if you missed it, I did just give the first keyword of the day with our big gas giveaway. 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
9: From the Rappahannock Electric Cooperative Weather Center. Ample sunshine expected this afternoon with daytime highs approaching 68. Clear skies again tonight. Lows dip down to about 43. Clear skies tomorrow. High temperatures reach up to 74. Clear skies and dry Thursday. Clouds on the increase by Friday. Low 80s Thursday. Mid 70s by Friday. Currently, it's 57 degrees.
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It's off to a great start already. Had a lot of people stop by and see us over the weekend. We were hanging out at the Giant off of Route 17 and collected a lot of donations thanks to you all. 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

0: It's Ozzy on 96.9 The Rock. And how'd you like to have an extra $1,000? That's kind of a rhetorical question if somebody were to actually ask you that. Because who wouldn't say yes to that question? The real question is, what would you do with that extra $1,000? Would you just worry about bills or would you have some fun with it? Hopefully, a little bit of both. Hopefully, lots of fun with it. But we got your opportunity to win that $1,000 every single day with our big gas giveaway presented by Myers Heating and Air. And if you missed out on it, the first keyword of the day is TREAT. T-R-E-A-T. TREAT. You want to text that to us to get entered to win that $1,000. You can do that by shooting it to the number 540-755-0969.
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96.9 The Rock. If you missed out on the first keyword of the day to try to win $1,000 with our big gas giveaway, don't worry. I can share it with you right now. It is TREAT. T-R-E-A-T. TREAT. 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

0: It's Creedence on 96.9 The Rock. And did you see how Aerosmith started teasing a big announcement for this morning? And started doing it yesterday, said that 10 o'clock our time is when everything would be revealed. And then they put up a video right at that time. And it goes, who knew that we'd need a few extra takes? More details tomorrow. Wait, okay, how long are you guys going to keep teasing this announcement?
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19: From the Rappahannock Electric Cooperative Weather Center. Ample sunshine expected this afternoon with daytime highs approaching 68. Clear skies again tonight. Lows dip down to about 43. Clear skies tomorrow. High temperatures reach up to 74. Clear skies and dry Thursday. Clouds on the increase by Friday. Low 80s Thursday. Mid 70s by Friday. Right now, it's 61 degrees.
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special on 96.9 The Rock. And again, if you missed out on it, did reveal the first keyword of the day for a shot at winning $1,000 that we will give away today with our big gas giveaway presented by Myers Heating and Air. And that word is treat. As in, it would be a real treat to have that extra grand right now, wouldn't it? But if you haven't done so already, text the word treat to us to get entered to win that $1,000. 540-755-0969, the number you want to send it to.

Joan Jett on 96.9 The Rock. And growing up, always thought that quicksand would be a much bigger deal in my life than it actually turned out to be. And somebody actually has made a guide on how to escape quicksand. And it's really not as scary as the movies make it out to be. It's not going to swallow you whole. Joan Jett on 96.9 The Rock. And growing up, always thought that quicksand would be a much

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up on 96.9 The Rock, and good afternoon. My name's Rambo, and time to give you another keyword to text in and try win $1,000, courtesy of our Big Gas Giveaway, presented by Myers Heating and Air, and that next code word is love. 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Here's

0: Steve Miller Band on 96.9 The Rock. If you missed out on it, I did reveal the second keyword of the day to try and win $1,000 with our big gas giveaway. 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
2: From the Rappahannock Electric Cooperative Weather Center. Bright sunshine expected this afternoon with daytime highs approaching 68. Clear skies again tonight. Lows dip down to about 43. Ample sunshine expected tomorrow. High temperatures reach up to 74. Bright sunshine and dry Thursday. Clouds on the increase by Friday. Low 80s Thursday. Mid 70s by Friday. Currently, it's 62 degrees.
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0: Neil Young on 96.9 The Rock, and good afternoon. My name's Rambo, and if you have already had lunch, what did you have? If you didn't have tacos, you kind of screwed up, because not only is it Tuesday, Taco Tuesday, it's actually National Taco Day. So if you didn't have any, don't worry. I'll make up for what you didn't have, but you probably should have some tonight for dinner.
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Good afternoon. My name's Rambo. If you missed out on it, I have revealed two keywords so far with our big gas giveaway. 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But if you missed out on the second keyword, it is love. L-O-V-E, love. 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
1: 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Are you CHR? Are you CHS? Are you FBI? 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

on 96.9 The Rock. If you didn't see this, there's a docuseries about the history of new wave music that's going to be coming to MGM Plus coming up right before Thanksgiving. And it features comments from Billy Idol, members of Devo, Duran Duran, The Police, B-52s, Simple Minds, The Go-Go's, and more. So again, that's going to be hitting MGM Plus coming up right towards the end of November. November 23rd is when that'll hit streaming if you want to check it out. But my name's Rambo. I'm about to get on out of here. Another keyword for you to text in and try and win $1,000 is coming up just after 2 o'clock. Yeah, if you missed out on the first two of them, first one was treat. The second one is love. So if you haven't done so already, you can text both of those words into us to get entries to win $1,000 that we're giving away today with our big gas giveaway courtesy of Myers Heating and Air. But you want to text them into us at 540-755-0969.

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15: From the Rappahannock Electric Cooperative Weather Center. Bright sunshine expected this afternoon with daytime highs approaching 68. Clear skies again tonight. Lows dip down to about 43. Ample sunshine expected tomorrow. High temperatures reach up to 74. Bright sunshine and dry Thursday. Clouds on the increase by Friday. Low 80s Thursday. Mid 70s by Friday. Currently it's 65 degrees.
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4: 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Traffic slows at 610 Stafford briefly when you get to Quantico. Southbound 95 Fredericksburg to Richmond. You'll hit delays when you get to Brook Road to ride through Richmond. And it's volume westbound 64 Staples Mill Road crash. I'm Allie Oakley with traffic.
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15: From the Rappahannock Electric Cooperative Weather Center. Lows level off around 43 tonight under clear skies. Ample sunshine expected tomorrow. High temperatures reach up to 74. Tomorrow night, lows level off around 53. Sunny skies and dry Thursday. Clouds on the increase by Friday. Low 80s Thursday, mid 70s by Friday. Right now, 66.
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5: 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Traffic slows at 610 Stafford briefly when you get to Quantico. Southbound 95 Fredericksburg to Richmond. You'll hit delays when you get to Brook Road to ride through Richmond. And it's volume westbound 64 Staples Mill Road crash. I'm Allie Oakley with traffic.
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You could win yourself $1,000. We do this five times a day. 10 a.m. with Rambo, and then again with Rambo at 12. Then I give you the final three at 2, 4, and 6. And right now it's HUG.

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1: 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Got a lot of heavy traffic on Route 3, whether it's past Westwood, Central Park, or the Town Center, and 95 Fredericksburg to Richmond. It's good, except when you get to the Bryan Park interchange, it's jammed. I'm Allie Oakley with traffic.
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10: From the Rappahannock Electric Cooperative Weather Center. 45 tonight under clear skies. Ample sunshine expected again tomorrow. Daytime highs approaching 72. Clear skies tomorrow night. Lows level off around 54. Sunny skies and dry Thursday. Clouds on the increase by Friday. Low 80s Thursday. Mid 70s by Friday. Currently it's 66 degrees.
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0: 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You need to text that keyword HUG to 540-755-0969 so you can fall into cash. You could win a K right now.
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0: 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There was an accident, Route 3, right there at 95 in the Wawa in Fredericksburg. Mally Oakley with traffic.
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3: 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Southbound 95. Traffic is going to slow south of Dale Boulevard, Quantico Triangle to 610 on 95. After that, slowing briefly at Centerport Parkway, Route 3 and the exit from Massaponic, Spotsylvania, 17 Mills Drive at Massaponic Church Road. That's a crash. And 95 both directions at the Bryant Park Interchange jammed. I'm Allie Oakley with the traffic.
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1: From the Rappahannock Electric Cooperative Weather Center. 45 tonight under clear skies. Ample sunshine expected again tomorrow. Daytime highs approaching 72. Clear skies tomorrow night. Lows level off around 54. Sunny skies and dry Thursday. Clouds on the increase by Friday. Low 80s Thursday. Mid 70s by Friday. Right now, it's 65 degrees.
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1: 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On the approach to Route 3, off and onto the exit from Mousponics, Spotsylvania. Route 3, bridge to nowhere, crash 17 Mills Drive at Mousponics Church Road. That is also a crash. 95 Fredericksburg to Richmond. Lanes are open, but traffic's very heavy. Brook Road, the rest of the ride through Richmond, frankly, even in both directions. But there seems to be a new accident near the Diamond. I'm Allie Oakley with traffic.
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10: From the Rappahannock Electric Cooperative Weather Center. Lows dip down to about 45 tonight under clear skies. Ample sunshine expected tomorrow. High temperatures reach up to 72. Clear skies tomorrow night. Lows dip down to about 54. Bright sunshine expected Thursday with daytime highs approaching 81. 73 Friday. Right now, 57.

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